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Get you round, running all type of bands as a rover. 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I'm the one, put you in Aliante. 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Who's working coach bags, got your shenanigans. Top bitch at Frisco, I call her my baby.

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Can I make things right? 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Can I make things right? That look.

0: can't go wrong, trying to make things right. Trying to make things right. Trying to make things right. Trying to make things right. I can't go wrong, trying to make things right. Trying to make things right. Trying to make things right. Trying to make things right. I can't go wrong, trying to make things right.
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2: Then I'm a summer sea, for some city for a dream, for some city for a dream. 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

Look at you, you're taking me out of the ordinary. 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On the edge of your knife, staying drunk on your fight.